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0: 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G&J Heavy Haul, 10810 Avenue 184, grade 87 C Charles. 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

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They're advising a complaint. It's at a reasonable level. 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
1: 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We contacted that subject. He was trespassed. Information has been added to Flex.
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0: 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RP believes there is a 20,002, a bumper was left behind. 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
1: 37.
0: 35. Give me a 415, 1467 West Juliet, 1467 West Juliet. Could be a recall. A female RP is uncooperative. However, advising a male is HPD, has a female in the garage and not letting her leave.
1: 37. 35.

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1114. 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

0: 9062. 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
1: Copy.
0: Motor Lodge 709 South K King. Male subject that's uncooperative, appears HBD. He believes he's in Fresno. He's advising of a 459 that occurred in Fresno. It's showing he's in the south side of the property.
2: Thank you.

0: 再过去。
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0: Lane 31.
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0: The day shift contact him, were they able to provide a room number?
2: Negative, they were UTL.
0: Stand 4, make contact with 3, they advise they don't know anybody named Walter. We're UTL, air checks code 4, show you in Phoenix.
2: Stand 4.

0: verbal civil issue, 1043, was provided. 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Tap 4.
1: Engines, if you do electrical hazards, 648 and a half North Key George, grid 31 Key Davis.

0: 911,
1: hang up from a cell, 1941 Theodore.
2: 75. 60. Wire hanging on the house for 31D David. The RP advised that he does not see any smoke or flames, however, there is an odor. Would you like us to start a structure fire response?
1: Claire, you can send 22, move in contact.
0: 70, copy.
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0: 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The alleyway is going to be in between G. George and H. Henry.
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0: Suspicious circumstances, Hillman and Prosperity. Hillman and Prosperity. RP advising of two male subjects in black shirts, both in white sedans, that appear to be working on the Bank of America ATM. RP believes they did not look like employees. No further.
1: 31. 35.

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1: 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Anyone? 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
0: Templar.

0: 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Negative on power lines down or communication lines. 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
1: 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Is negative on lines down, possible microwave issue.
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3175, to Larry. Receiving a welfare check, Inyo and I, Ida, Inyo and I, near the tracks. We have a male RP stating that he is having homicidal thoughts and having anxiety. We have him on 21 with crisis at this time. A negative on suicidal, just wanting to hurt others.

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0: 6D38, Chile. Receiving a recall at 1467 West Juliet. I'd be advising a male subject just left from the residence, 23152. Advising he's 11-5. We're getting a vehicle description.
1: Five, 10-4.

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1: Thank you for testing, good 41A Adam. 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
3: Honda from the Juliet traffic. 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

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At that time, he was just 6 Frank in his residence.

0: 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I catch up to it heading northbound on E.
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0: 4. 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
1: Tower 4. 60 to Larry Hughes, code 90, invalid, has a restraining order on file.
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0: 10-23.
1: Yeah, boy.
0: Delirious 77, I'll be 10-8 with a sub.
1: Yeah, boy.

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1: 31.
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1: Cancel.

0: 7th Lane. Copy a 47 report at Love's.
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1: 31. Anyone, I copy. I'll be at 219 first.

0: 911, hang up times 3. Do the recall at Virginia Motor Lodge 709 South K-King. RP is still speaking incoherently. I don't know the number.
1: 31.

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1: Affirmative.
2: Tampa, I believe, I'm from 135.
1: Tampa. Tab 4, we've advised him. We're also attempting to get him to step outside.
2: Tab 4,

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Anthony. Southwest. 7531 to Larry. 415-153 East Wilson, 153 East Wilson. I'll be advising the neighbors in a verbal 415 with a landscaper out front over a civil matter.

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2: 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Shield code 4, negative 1 transport. Shield both the incident.
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0: Manor Apartments, 95 North 8 Adam. RP advising they heard one shot heard behind her unit. There's only the one caller. All units are 10-6. They're not advising there was a subject running up towards Building D, David.
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0: 10-491, copy.
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0: 91, Larry, did that? Other call me to pend, or is that code 4 to clear?
2: Oh. It's code 4, negative on a crime. She's just requesting patrol check. I can handle that after this call.
0: 10-4.
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0: 31, I'll also be in route to the shunter.
1: 31, 10-4. Units en route to the Country Manor Apartments. It's 1043. The RP is advising that she heard a subject running up and down the stairs at building D. David. I don't know if it's involved. There's also a juvenile heard crying. No descriptions of anyone.

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0: 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California 6 Robert King Mary 221. Be out with you. Good morning.
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0: 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The closest address was 205 North E. Edwards, but it's pinging across the street at Highway Park.
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0: Tank 54 is 4B gas, 265 West Inyo. I would say by chance there were two male subjects that were 242-ing another subject with a stick. The victim is now leaving in a blocked passenger vehicle convertible.

0: 3191 Flyer, just 1043. They are supervising the victim's possibly HDD. He left southbound H. Henry at Alpine now. It'll be a black BMW convertible, 28 of 9, Boy Tom X-ray 715.
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They are heard crying in the background.

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0: responding.
1: Hello, 50J, I'll be responding for a medical aid. Engine 63, no need to say at this time. Agent is cooperative and advised she will be cooperative with the units when they arrive at scene. Address is 48740 70th Wilson, cross of Adams for testing.

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25 Tulare. 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
1: 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Show me 10.
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0: 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Can you just advise about those links?

0: 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Discuss possession of the vehicle. Copy notes for tow info. I'll be tonight.
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1: Yeah, no Amtrak to residents. Is it possible to contact PTI to see if they already handled it?
0: Time for recall contact.

0: for?
1: I'll call 225. There's no, like, active restraining orders or anything.
0: Affirm. He just stated that he was just released. He hasn't gotten one.

0: Can you call me a patrol check, 333 North Iida, Unit C Charles. The rep is advising of a male that had a previously 242 him. He's standing out front of his residence with an additional male. They're now in the corner of San Joaquin and Iida. The RP continues to call 911. He's reflecting 1013.
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Fire alarm with the sprinklers leaking inside an apartment, 2841 West Lowell between Oxford and Hampshire, number 217. Repeating, sir, 96, not 2841 West Lowell, between Oxford and Hampshire, number 217, 2830.

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1: And four, I'll try to get his full info. Give me a minute.
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0: 112 Kepler.
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0: Located a 245 report on May 16th. He was slashed with a knife by a possible transient subject.
1: Could you put the info on the
2: cat? And the name?
0: Multiple units.
1: Larry, same thing. Can you put the info on the cat? And do you have the suspect's name?
0: Cat 4, 10-12.
1: 34. I'll be out of South County on mail 95.

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0: Suspect information is in the call. It's First Nicholas.
2: 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For the call for service.

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Repeating for engine 248, Matthew 21, T-Charles for an allergic reaction. 563 southeast between Lupton and Martha, come up 2341.

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1: This is 10-5, the girlfriend. She has his location on his GPS.
0: Well, can you recontact her to make sure he's still in this area?
1: Affirmative.

0: Fort Clary. She's advising that it's showing on Snapchat that he's still there, however, he may not be active, so it might not be accurate.
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1: Reports of a 1014, 572 East Cross. You're up in the right hand, there's a subject in her backyard. We're still trying to get further. Ah. 84 Tamari, can you follow up?

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It's heard only, negative on any descriptions. The RV does suspect it's talking to neighbors. This is going to be an ongoing issue.

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0: 7-4.

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Repeating for engine 248, map 823 D-Boy. Changing the route for a man down in the parking lot at 181 South Union between Yosemite, Virginia, and about 2352.

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0: 29 is clear, showing current on a 2007 Chevy out of Tulare.
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It'll be for a fall.

0: 75, Tulare code 4.
1: From party's been shut down. We're talking.
0: Cat 4. Ninety-one seventy-seven, Flair. 415. Santa Fe Commons, 537 Northwest, Unit Q Queen 201, Q201. It's between two adult brothers. Both parties are HBD in a verbal.

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1: Tap 1. RP3 contacted, advising the subject, searching the second half, is somewhere on foot in the complex. A male in a gray tank top.
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0: 991, code 4, accidental by employees, you can show up with Anthony.
1: What's up?
2: 7791
1: to left. 7791. 911 hangout from a cell at the Aspen apartment, 2100 South Lacina. There was a female yelling at a male to get out, unknown apartment number.

0: Yes. Did you go out to the 2100 Las Vegas address earlier? Can you call the apartment number?
1: Affirm. I went to 131. There was a child flight on the phone.
0: 10-4, thank you.

0: 7s, but it's 10:43. It's going to be a different 21 from the earlier call. It is showing the Aspen Apartments. However, this phone number is associated with an address in the area of 1851 Holiday.
1: 10:43.

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0: 51, engine 52, engine 63, truck 55, battalion 67, truck, correction, structure fire 828 West Kern, grid 48 Adam. The single-story residence with smoke and flames showing. It's also catching a vehicle on fire.
1: Is wanting to leave in a 2014 Honda Civic burgundy in color.
2: 34.

0: agency, you're responding.
1: Agency 52, copy responding. Structure fire 828 West Kern, grid 48 Adams. RP advised that this is a single-story residence with smoke and flames showing. This will be the current incident. RP also advised that there's fire, correction, that the fire is also starting a vehicle on fire as well. There's also a person that's going to be in the backyard of the residence. We have multiple callers break. Check 55, engine 53, copy responding via NDT.

0: 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At this time, we have a back air fully involved. 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
2: Could be the current incident. We have a backyard fully involved with vehicles and multiple stuff. Also a detached garage fully involved.
1: Can I see clear copies?
0: Where do I have an available unit?
3: Unit is 10-6.
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2: Just on hydrant.
0: I need a unit at 8 Adam that's going to block eastbound traffic.

0: Amén.
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0: I'm trying to evacuate, by the way.
1: Artillery Battalion 67 on scene. I'll be assuming for the current incident.
2: Can I see to our copy?

0: have 151 evacuated.
1: Yeah, boy.
0: 51 South Troy, and it ain't 149. I'm trying to get them out as well. Fighter first, 1043 is fully engulfed. It looks like it's trying to creep its way eastbound.
2: 8410-4.
0: So you have a northeast residence on A. Adam, just to make sure they don't need to be evacuated.
3: I got current MP boy.

0: you need me?
1: I need 80 Adam blocked off. We have a ton of engine steel on Sequoia and Kern that should block it.
0: 10-4, confirm 80 Adam and Kern.
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0: 37. 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
2: 84, Chiller. 1043, I have a pending 459 commercial interrupted, 1454 South Blackstone. Suspect possibly could still be inside the fence line if unknown.
1: If I'm out of units breaking, just give me one.
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1: 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Now, RP did not get a visual of the suspect. However, he left his property behind, and there's gas being siphoned off on one of his vehicles. Unknown if he's still on the fence line.

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7560 to Larry. Hang up from a cell at the Aspen Apartments, 2100 South Las Vina. It will be a different 21 than the prior 911s.

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0: you go ahead?
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0: 911,
1: 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There's still nothing heard. It's on the east side of the complex. That's the additional number, not related.

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Yes, tonight.

572 East Cross. 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He's now recontacting, speaking quietly, advising that he thinks someone's inside the residence because he heard something fall. He's hiding in his bedroom closet at this time. There are 3 dogs in the residence. He has a pellet gun.

0: 377. 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
1: He was told he should be coming out.
0: Union 83468.
1: 10-4.

0: 91-34 Charlie, commercial alarm is at Lowe's, 1145 East 130 from the front right garden center gate.
1: 91-34.

0: what's the units at load?
1: 31, I copy.
0: 77, say traffic.
2: Can a unit cover the east side of the garden?
0: 77, copy.

0: 734. Is there any exit on the east side?
1: There's a gate, but it's locked.
0: 10-01.
1: Entry to the garden. The aisles run north and south.

0: have a vehicle out here that there's a person inside saying that they did possibly see somebody walking around inside the garden apartment.
1: 10-4 alone.
0: Also 10-43, I do have a bike that's right here by the dumpster.
1: 10-4, did he give you a time frame?
0: Approximately just right before we showed up.

Company call in advising that the suspect was seen on security cameras exiting and running out of the Garden Center about 3:43 hours. Associated vehicle that drops him off will be a Blackboard Expedition.

0: for the Ford Expedition. Did they give a description?
1: They just provided the 2870 William Union 608, returned out of Isalia.
0: Paper on that says vehicle.
1: 77, I copy.
0: Before, was there a description of what the subject had on? I had background.
1: Negative, they weren't able to write.
0: But they saw him run out?
1: Affirm, it was in over 34, went 1023.

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1: Can we try and recontact them? If they saw someone run, then I figure they could some sort of description.
0: Affirmative, working.

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0: WMA, black shirt, black pants.
1: 10-4, thank you.
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1: Do we have an EC for like the 12 or 1300 block cluster?
0: Stand by one.
1: Should be the same person that when we have that transient, that's what's found. Weird.

0: Richler.
1: Send it.
0: Utah, this time, can you advise which transient call that is?

61, Fox responding via MDT, medical aid 1473, 1473 East Boyer, cross the C-drope, it's going to be for a fall, 73 year old female. Grade 33, C-Charles.

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0: Copy responding to a medical aid 628 South Aronian, grid 42 B point. 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
1: 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Yeah,

0: 21, sir. Send me my error returns valid on that 27.
1: I'm running you. Player 6 traffic. Santa Clara, 9 Lincoln, yellow, Nora, 488.

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0: Clay. We're at 48 in progress at Burlington, 1035 East Prosperity. It's going to be a male civic taking items, HMA, wearing a green shirt, gray sweat, black fanny pack on his chest, currently in the men's section. I advise he's putting electronics in his fanny pack. He's walking towards the front door.
1: 82.
0: They're advising their bus is located, yes, prior. They're advising he's crossing the street now towards the Holiday Inn.

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0: 7, Hillary. 6-7. Okay, copy a verbal 415. It's going to be at 1981 East Cross. 1981 East Cross, advising the sister's boyfriend is refusing to leave, trying to get the sister to go with him. They're both going to be outside at this time in a verbal. 6-7. Break 71, Hillary, can you break from that traffic and assist?
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Go ahead. I only have a 20,002 report from 2024 with the first of Leopoldo.

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0: 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It'll be at F&M Market at 206 West Cross, 206 West Cross. The ERP was calling on himself. Was Bernie talking, advising he's overdosing on meth.
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0: 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She's currently walking towards the St. Clair.
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0: There's a 1021 for CWS. They're requesting a 1021. Okay.
1: 10-4.

particular? Have a rolling 415, road rage incident. They're going to be on Tellurian Blackstone now, traveling southbound. The RP is going to be in a gray Toyota Camry, additional vehicle in a white Ford Ranger. Advising they're trying to run her off the road.

0: to Tulare. RP pulled over on Sonora and Blackstone. She's going to be standing by there, advising the other truck went into the MLK apartment, requesting 1070.
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ecco.

0: towards HQ. I have a road rage 415. It started in the area of Bardsley and Santa Clara. RP's en route to the area of HQ, going eastbound on Bardsley now. RP's going to be in a blue Buick, the second half of the red F-150.
1: Roger.

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1: That one. Tag on RFO. 81.
2: Santa Clara, it's Norrell Bildwin. It'll be related to the last call.
1: Good.
2: Units are tonight. I'll have a documentation report.

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Good morning, Fox Alarm, Kenny.

0: Charles. Hey, you for?
1: It's 10-4-3. The male has it still on scene. There's a verbal hurt.
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1: 10-4.
0: One, we're from Prosperity and Oaks.

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Step four at three, the armpit's advised that if units show up, he may try to take off to a dirt path next to the apartments.

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0: 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Call 65. They're clear and leaving the city.
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0: 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I'm asking about WSA on foot, wearing a red sundress. And I'm verbal with the male subject who's in a red SUV. Or city brother.
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55. Copy responding to a gas leak, 1120 at East Page at the gas station, grid 51, see Charles. Caller is advising it's leaking. See like Charles, and like Nora, see like George. 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
0: 48 just occurred at Target. 2195 is Prosperity. Advising of a WMA white shirt, dark jeans, with a LA Dodgers hat. Left towards the AT&T parking lot with several electronic items.
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3: 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It's going to be at Roach Oil Gas Station.
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0: Store, a WFA with a brown jacket and shorts. 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
0: 4.
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Lincoln 61, pick up patrol 61, and exit 62 for a grass fire, Medford Airport, grid 69C, Charles.

0: go ahead.
1: There's no hazard here. Occupants were concerned that they thought they smelled gas after shutting the pumps off. There's no smell of gas. Break Battalion 67 from Truck 65. We're available to get 361 for that veg fire if you need us.
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3: 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I'll be standing by outside.

0: 7, Ninja 62. Battalion 67 on scene. We got approximately 3 acre grass fire. No exposures. Moderate rate of speed. Go ahead and continue. Engine 62 along with truck 65 and 361.
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Airport command from engine 361. Could you just advise that best access again? Best access is going to be off the Medford old hangar. Copy. Is that approaching from Las Vegas then? It's going to be Tech Drive. You can also take the freeway to 200. Come in this way. 361 copies freeway to 200 and from

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1: Go ahead and take the north flank and see if you could protect the fence line on that business there.
0: Italian 366, we're 30 seconds out, same traffic.
1: Battalion, go ahead and take the south flank. I want you to kind of let it burn to the road, but come on the south flank of the fire.
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0: 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Do you know if the female has any items on her right now?
1: Negative, none.
0: 10-4.
2: 16, Tulare.
1: Can
2: you 25 and
1: Acker? Affirm.

0: Keep wrapping.
1: 10-4. Good.
0: I just got notified by loss prevention. They want that female trespass. 602.
1: 10-4. She was already released. We'll check the area for her.

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1: 119.
0: Unit check the area. Where are you to on both halves? Do you need any further?
1: Negative.
0: Tulare 67, where are you to? All units 10-8, other than 119.
2: DR. 27205.
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3: 41,
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3: 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South 44, do you want? Quick, can you complete? Go for it, is that out?
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0: 31, 29, 1, closing the call.
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0: one toy.
1: Yeah.
0: Steve, current CIC, her 27 is suspended revoked with services needed. The protective party on, who serves the COC as well.
1: Okay.

0: 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Copy, send me order request. 67.
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0 East Merritt, grade 32 B Boeing. Area apartment 4 for an unconscious patient. Be advised EMS is extended from Lindsay response.

0: 57 delay. 415 subject at the human being, 942 South Mooney, advising of a transient BMA, a red striped shirt and green pants. He's harassing employees and customers, refusing to leave.
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0: 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Verbal 415, 846 West Owen, 846 West Owen, advising the mom's on scene, clutching a 415, refusing to leave. She's just got out of jail.
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1: 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It'll be Unit F, Frank, female at the residence, refusing to leave.

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